0: Not a morning person. No worries. We got you covered. It's Chad and Evan. Nights on the Wolf.
1: Did you watch the Full Rider game last night?
2: I will be honest with you. I dozed off. But I think I fell asleep when there were about 4 minutes left in the game.
1: Oh, no. Yeah. It was really exciting, too, right at the end.
2: I was just tired. But yeah.
1: I was getting updates on my phone because I was busy. I was in some meetings last night. You know, so I'm a big
2: important.
1: Deal.
2: So important, this guy.
1: Yeah.
2: Have meetings.
1: So, you know, no points in the third quarter, though, for the Riders. So, I mean, that hurt. But then, you know, they had a couple of chances to stop the Elks. They went up. They kicked a field goal. Yeah. They were up 34-33. They chanced for a touchdown, but, you know, ended up not working out. So, they settled for three. They were up 34-33. Two chances. Well, a bunch more chances. But to stop the Elks on third and 10. Yeah. Couldn't do it.
2: Right.
1: And they walked down the field and Vincent Blanchard with a walk-off 57-yard field goal.
2: Yeah, that's, well, I mean, that's not an easy field goal to make.
1: No, not at all. And then Fajardo had like 510 yards in the game. Had a really, I think that's like the best game he's ever had.
2: I don't like seeing former Rough Riders succeed.
1: No, absolutely not.
2: It bothers me.
1: Especially against the Riders.
2: Yeah, some may call that poor taste. I don't.
1: No, that's
2: it's just, you know.
1: It's called spite.
2: Yeah, that's right.

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0: love pizza, Evan.
1: Oh, man, I've been thinking about pizza all day.
0: Yeah. Good. Well, I love the food. The one thing I hate about pizza, though, is you have to exchange money for it.
1: Mm.
0: In Florida, they've got that figured out. You can exchange snakes for pizza.
1: Pardon me?
0: Uh-huh. And we'll talk about that coming up.

0: Wolf Nights.
1: Heard you had some excitement last night.
0: With Chad and Evan.
2: Once again, leave it to Florida. Every single year they have the Florida Python Challenge because the Burmese pythons down there, they're an invasive species.
3: Oh, right? I watch all sorts of videos of guys going boop. One guy goes around and boops the pythons all the time.
2: Gross.
3: And then he does that with like crocodiles and doesn't do it to the cottonmouth. So.
2: No, I wouldn't go boop to them.
3: No.
2: The person who brings in the most python carcasses wins $10,000 US.
3: Right.
2: Now, one guy's taking it to the next level. He's got a little exchange going. You bring in a dead Burmese python to his pizza shop and he'll give you pizza.
3: A python pizza?
2: The quote is, you get any python, you get a free specialty pizza, large pizza of your choice. That's what the owner says. Yeah, because he said all these local kids, they catch them, they don't know what to do with them. They're hungry. They want pizza. Eat snakes. That's what I say. Eat the snakes.
3: Ugh.
2: Do you think they... I don't think he puts the snakes on the pizza. Well, he probably does. It's Florida.
3: Well, why not?
2: Not in meth.
3: You could
2: okay. Can I get the pizza and meth?
3: Or double the meth on that one, please.
2: The meth and python pizza. Yeah, double meth. And if you could throw a little bath salts on there,
3: top it off real nice. Great little garnish with the marijuana, just to balance it out.
2: Well, yeah, right? Just for color.
3: About
2: for color to put that little green on there amongst the blue because it's good meth.

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The water is calling. Maybe it's time you answered it.

0: this morning?
1: Aw, hey, don't worry.
0: It's Chad and Evan. Nights on the Wolf.
2: Lots of movie stuff today.
3: Yeah.
2: Lots of movie stuff. And we're going to start off by talking the MCU, the Marvel Cinematic Universe, Chad.
3: I always thought it was the Marvel Comic Universe.
2: I actually don't know. I think it's cinematic.
3: Okay.
2: Now I got to look this up. Yeah, well, we'll look it up, but it's coming up here. We're going to talk Marvel. Are you going to look right now? Mm-hmm. MCU. Okay, type it in. Look in the Google box.
3: Yeah. Mm-hmm. What does MCU stand for in Marvel? Yeah, you're right. Marvel Cinematic Universe. How dare
2: What did you say?
3: I said Marvel Comic Universe. How dare.
2: No. Before that?
3: You were right.

0: MCU is back. The Marvel Cinematic Universe. Well, I mean, so Spider-Man is a part of it, but it's owned by Sony.
1: Right.
0: You know what I mean?
1: Yeah.
0: So they've got the new Spider-Man movie coming out here right away. Maybe that's even this weekend. Doesn't matter. But Marvel Studios has said they have a slate of movies planned all the way up until 2042. Includes X-Men and Spider-Man. So yeah, I guess Spider-Man technically is in the MCU, even though Sony runs it. But Avengers Doomsday is out this December. Robert Downey Jr. is back. People are very excited for that movie.
1: Spider-Man Brand New Day comes out next week.
0: It's next weekend. Yeah, okay. Yeah. Avengers Secret Wars is set to close out the multiverse saga in 2027. But studio boss Kevin, I don't know how to say his last name, Feige, confirmed.
1: Feige, yeah.
0: It's far from the end of the MCU. Working on movies all the way up until 2042. Now, he's even admitted those might not be the movies that happen. We might not make it that far. Don't you think that it's looking too far into the future when it comes to movies?
1: You know, that's why The Odyssey was a big deal this weekend. That's why, because it's not
0: a video game movie, which those are huge.
1: Yeah,
0: video game movies, bigger
1: Marvel movies. It's just
0: there. And see, here's the thing, though. You have to remember there are lots of movies that do come out like that, like The Odyssey. I mean, The Odyssey is different because the reviews over it. But there are still those movies. But The Odyssey,
1: not often,
0: but not that big. Right.
1: Well, that one was, yeah, that's a Christopher Nolan movie. That guy could, I mean, he could put out old family videos from the 70s and they would still, you know, make $200 million at the box office.
0: Close. Like, well, like, I mean, that might be a bit of a,
1: well, if Christopher Nolan's name is on it, he could sell anything, that guy.
0: It's true.
1: But yeah, I don't, the thing about comic book movies, They were
0: good when they first started coming out.
1: But then they lacked creativity.
0: Well, like, because they were just trying to pump them out so fast. And even they realized, yeah, it's like, oh, that's way too much.
1: The merchandise was made before the script was, you know?
0: And
1: that's no joke. Like, that's a legit thing.
0: Mm-hmm.
1: And
0: I
1: lacked creativity.
0: I will go and watch. Well, I don't know if I'll go to the theater and watch Spider-Man Brand New Day. Elliot's a fan of the Spider-Man movies.
1: I haven't seen one since Spider-Man 2, since Tobey Maguire. When he did the dance scene, I was like, I'm out.
0: Well,
1: I can't do this.
0: And I think, what's his name is in this one? In the new Spider-Man, Tom Holland.
1: Oh, Tom Holland.
0: Yeah. I think he's in this one. So I don't know. I may go watch that one, but you know, I'll watch Avengers Doomsday as
1: you
0: well.
1: You need to go watch but The Odyssey go to theater before you go watch ones. Any of those.
0: I will when I find time. But like I said, I'm probably not going to theater to watch either of those ones either.
1: What, The Odyssey?
0: No, I'll go to the theater and watch that.
1: You have to.
0: I will, eventually. You know, once I find time, Chad. Once I find time.
1: No,
0: who has three hours to give up?
1: Me. I did.

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0: spicy food. I got a bad, you know, I love it, but my body hates it now.
1: Right.
0: And
1: it's all your own fault.
0: I know, we'll get to that. But Tom Holland, a.k.a. Spider-Man, Peter Parker, apparently his body doesn't like spicy food either. I'll tell you about what happened with him coming up.

0: on the Wolf.
1: So we were just talking about Tom Holland.
2: Uh-huh.
1: And him and John Bernthal. They're, of course, both of The Odyssey. And mm-hmm. I'm not sure if... John Bernthal is in Spider-Man Brand New Day as well. So
2: As a Punisher.
1: Oh, yeah, right. That's right.
2: I got to tell you, that Punisher series was great.
1: I haven't seen
2: it. It's really good.
1: I just remember the old Dolph Lundgren one.
2: Oh, that was good, too.
1: Yeah. But anyway, they were on Hot Ones. And if you don't know what Hot Ones is, it's, you know, they appear with, what's the guy's name? Chris Evans?
2: Yeah,
1: No, I don't think that's right. I think it's a different name. Maybe. Oh, Sean Evans. Chris Evans is the other Marvel guy. Sean Evans. And he asks some questions while feeding them, you know, hot wings. And they get hotter and hotter as the interview progresses, okay? And it's not uncommon for celebrities to maybe get a little ill, like, as they're eating the hot wings. Maybe they run off set quick or whatever. But... Tom Holland did something that hasn't been done before. He threw up right there on set.
2: Really?
1: So at the beginning of the show, they'll often show like an after shot of the celebrity with them. Like,
2: yeah.
1: And then they'll get into the interview. But as they were filming the after shot, he just bent down and threw up right on the floor.
2: Really?
1: And then he said, you can keep that, by the way. So they used the footage. And I don't know. Is that a thing? Like, I know British people don't have a lot of spice. Like, I've heard that they can't handle spice as well. Because I think they...
2: I don't know.
1: I mean, I might be generalizing here.
2: I like spice, but not too spicy.
1: But
2: like,
1: British people don't... The food is... It tends to be pretty bland.
2: I think so.
1: So a little bit of spice might be new.
2: The whole puking thing is a little shocking, though. I've never had it that hot. Where I've been, like, just, like, sweating... I didn't do that one chip challenge, which I still don't regret.
1: I did it, and I
2: you said that you couldn't eat hot food after that.
1: I still can't. Like, I still can't eat. I used to be able to eat extremely spicy food and love it. Like, I used to love very, very hot food. And now I can't. And it's not like, oh, it brings back PTSD moments. No.
2: It actually ruins your body.
1: My stomach can't handle it.
2: Ooh, like, Frank's Red Hot's too spicy
1: for me. No, Frank's Red Hot's fine. But, like, if I have... if it's too spicy for me, my stomach actually hurts.
2: I should get you. I know you do like the hot food still. I have a mango habanero barbecue sauce at home,
1: and see,
2: it is crazy hot.
1: That sounds delicious to me.
2: It is crazy hot.
1: I know I shouldn't have it. I know I shouldn't, but then I always do.

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0: I've been known to say that humans are just AI's sex organs.
1: Kind of just recently, though.
0: Yeah, in the last couple of years. Like, listen, it's we are, because we're just here to create more robots.
1: Right.
0: But we're also the robots' batteries.
1: Hey, hold on here. One second. Hold on.
0: Yeah.
1: Hold on.
0: Mm-hmm.
1: So robots are making robots.
0: Yeah.
1: Does that mean that the robots that are making the robots are the robots' parents? And the robots that they're creating are the babies? They're their children?
0: Holy man.
1: I'm not even stoned to make that up.
0: Oh, I feel like I am all of a sudden just thinking about it. We'll talk about how we are just batteries for robots next.

0: person? No worries. We got you covered. It's Chad and Evan, Nights on the Wolf.
1: This is terrifying. In Japan, at Tokyo University of Science, they are inventing wearable technology that is powered by sweat. So if you have like an Apple Watch or, you know, a Fitbit or something like that, it could be powered by sweat instead of a battery, so you wouldn't have to recharge it. And I know what you're saying. You're like, well, that's great. You know, that's easy for me.
2: It's reusable energy.
1: It's enzymatic biofuel cells. That's what they're calling these things. So I think they use the salt somehow in your sweat.
2: Man, just think how much power your watch is going to get when you're eating. Hey?
1: Oh, I know.
2: Just sweating exactly. While you're eating?
1: Yeah, it should be while you're working out, but yeah, it'll be eating for me.
2: Yeah, that's what I meant.
1: Just eating steak. Anyway, this is terrifying because you know that the robots are just going to use us for fuel, right?
2: I didn't think.
1: You know the robots are just going to put us on hamster wheels.
2: I didn't even think of
1: dripping sweat into a pool below us, and then they're going to use our sweat as fuel. We're all just going to be in giant warehouses of hamster wheels.
2: This is terrifying.
1: And the
2: Why
1: robot
2: are you
1: overlords.
2: This?
1: Well, I'm just saying.
2: Don't talk.
1: You know that's how it's going to be. It's a fact.
2: You know, but by the time this really kicks in, I'll be so old that they won't be able to use me. I won't have any sweat left.
1: Oh, they'll find a way, Evan. 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

new preview for a new movie has just dropped. And it has a I'm going to call him like, I don't know if he's typecast now, but he just kind of plays the same character. I'm going to talk about Johnny Depp in the new movie he's in right away.

0: had some excitement last night with Chad and Evan.
1: We have lots of movie news today. Mm-hmm. I mean, talked about the MCU. We got some more coming up here next hour, but I've got this. This is news to me. I didn't realize they were doing another adaptation of A Christmas Carol. Another one is coming out this November. Did you know that?
2: I saw the Johnny Depp.
1: Yeah, Johnny Depp is going to be Ebenezer Scrooge. The movie comes out in November. They just released a teaser for this. I believe it was yesterday.
2: He's pretty much Captain Jack Sparrow.
1: That's all he is now. That's all he is. He cannot get out of that character.
2: Yeah, it's a pretty... He's got the similar vibe in this one.
1: But that's how he's been for, like every movie since Blow. Very similar feel. Wow. Captain Jack Sparrow-esque.
2: I think that's just... It was such an overpowering role that I think... It's hard not to see him in that.
1: He lived it for so long, right? And so he just became that character. I'll watch this one, though. Paramount Pictures putting this out. Yeah, November 13th is when that one is going to be released. Ian McClellan will be in this one.
2: Oh, yeah?
1: He'll be in it, which is good. And then a bunch of people I don't know but probably recognize. So November 13th.
2: It's a classic.
1: Another one.
2: It's a classic. I like that they reintroduce it. I like it. My favorite Scrooge is still the Bill Murray one, though. Scrooged.
1: Well, that's a great one for sure. or the Disney one.
2: You know,
1: Scrooge McDuck?
2: Oh, man. That one is like...
1: It's the best. That's number one.
2: I still feel for Tiny Tim in that one, you know?

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0: this morning? Aw, hey, don't worry. It's Chad and Evan. Nights on the Wolf.
1: I want to call this a new app, but it's only been out for a few months. And it combines two things that people really like to do. Exercising and gambling.
2: Oh, gambling I like to do, yeah.
1: Yeah, well, the exercise, whatever. Yeah, you know, okay. I get a few steps in, which they all kind of work together with this new app. I'll explain right away.

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0: I'd like to know if anyone's ever signed up for one of those video game apps where it says it actually where they pay you. You know, it's like, oh, my bill, I can't afford it. Oh, wait a second. Why don't I just download this quick app and make some money while I sit here and wait? Have you seen those?
1: No, I haven't. Okay. I've just seen those ones.
0: They seem fake. I don't know anyone that's downloaded them. I've never downloaded them. They're very annoying when you see those ads. They pop up when you're on your phone. This new app actually does work. Have you heard of Steppa?
1: No, I haven't heard of that one either.
0: Okay, so Steppa is an app where you actually bet money on yourself to do exercise. Other people, and it's a challenge. So it'll track your steps. It'll track everything. So say on July 24th, you sign up to do 7,500 steps. You do a $10 entry. Everyone else does the same thing. And then the money ends up getting split between everyone that does accomplish it.
1: Uh-huh.
0: And then you forfeit your money if you don't.
1: So essentially, if you do it,
0: you're making money.
1: You're going to make money. Not much.
0: No, might only $10.
1: Might only be a few cents.
0: Well, you bet $10, you say could get $17. It just depends on how many people actually complete the challenge.
1: Right, but if there's like, say, 1,000 people in it, and 10 people don't do it.
0: Oh, yeah. You're getting pennies on the dollar at that point, for sure.
1: But you know it'll be more than 10 because that's how people are. It'll be, I would say a solid probably 25% of people don't do it.
0: Well, and I wonder if you can actually go on there and bet money. You know, you bet money on people and whether or not they would do it. No, but you, like, so say you set a challenge.
1: Oh, you bet money on yourself.
0: I would bet money against you and saying he's not going to do it, right? I wouldn't be in on the challenge, but you're betting against how many people could do it. I like that idea.
1: I think this is meant to encourage physical activity.
0: I'm encouraging gambling with this 100%.
1: People are just making money off this somewhere.

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many companies laying people off because, again, the robots are here to take our jobs and our lives. But Disney is one of them. A little insensitive, though, with this layoff, I think, and how they did it. We'll get to the Pixar layoffs coming up.

0: So the Walt Disney Company has announced that they will be laying off about 1,000 Disney employees in the next little while. I think a little bit of that has to do with AI, things like that. But Pixar, which is owned by Disney, just announced that they're laying off 108 employees over the next few months. But here's how they did it. This is how employees found out. They received a letter saying that they would be laid off, called Workforce Reductions, but it had Pixar letterhead on it. And the Pixar letterhead is Pixar, but the I in Pixar is Mrs. Incredible, standing tall. So they've got a cartoon character in the letterhead being sent out about a very serious thing, okay? Kind of, okay, I can let that slide. It's a cartoon company. But then you think about it. Mrs. Incredible, or Elastigirl, was in The Incredibles, a story about the meteoric return of a family of superheroes as they come out of hiding following Mr. Incredible's own dismissal from work as a claims adjuster. So, she's from a story about a guy getting laid off.
1: Man, rubbing salt in the wound. Just that one, hey?
0: No thought.
1: I think that's hilarious. It sucks. I don't like seeing people lose their jobs. That's never great. But I think that's hilarious. That was complete oversight. There was no meaning behind it. Unless there was.
0: No, I don't think there was. Here's what I get out of this. And out of multiple people getting laid off, especially in our industry and media, things like that. It's one thing to be dedicated to your job. You should be dedicated to your job, okay? But your job should never be your life. And I see so many people evaluate themselves and their self-worth on their job. And you need to understand that when it comes down to it, not all companies, but 99 out of 100 companies, you are a number on a spreadsheet. Okay? They will have no problem deleting that number. All right? You're going to have trouble getting over it. Because your life and your self-worth is tied to your job. It should never be that. And companies will tell you that I'm saying the wrong thing. No. No. You should have that kind of dedication. No, you shouldn't. It comes down to numbers, and that's what they'll tell you too. If you get laid off, they'll say, it was a financial choice. It's tough, but we just had to go this way as a company, right? And it's a business decision. It's business. You have to treat it the same way, right? And again, people will be like, that's a poor attitude. In 2026, I don't think it is.
1: No, you got to watch your own back now. But you should always be doing that.
0: Because someday you could get a
1: letter
0: Mrs.
1: Incredible on there.
0: Although I'd actually kind of laugh at that. But yeah.

0: Join the celebration at Bauerfest this Saturday at Extreme Hockey. 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

0: couple in the UK has the UK's oldest fridge. 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
1: And it's small.
0: Yeah, it is. It's a smaller fridge, but it still runs. Their newer fridge and freezer have needed replacing, but this one is still running.
2: Do you know they still have a landline without caller ID? 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
0: This is
2: and
0: why...
2: And then they'll be like, yes, very slowly because it's old.
0: But this is why in the article they refused to print their name so no one would call them.

0: 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And you're invited if you can get on the guest list. 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

We've been rocking Regina since dial-up internet. Remember that? Yeah, think about that for a second. You're old. Celebrating our 30th year on the air. The Wolf.

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4: Iron Maiden have thanked fans who attended Edfest earlier this month in a six-minute video that takes viewers behind the scenes at Nebworth Park and features contributions from band leader Steve Harris. In the blurb accompanying the video, the band thanked the fans who attended the festival, their merch partners, and the crew before revealing that the Maiden-branded parasols at Eddie's Dive Bar were stolen on opening night and expressing their disappointment. Not cool, guys, they say. Literally. 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

0: last Friday, artist Heather Klein from Saskatchewan and her partner David were out flying around in a Cessna taking pictures. That's okay. What she does. She takes pictures with her phone, and then she uses the pictures, I believe, to paint. She had a little window on the plane that she could open. The phone flew out the window. They were about 1,100 meters high.
1: Wow, so just over a kilometer.
0: Yeah, of course you'd be like, well, that phone is done.
1: Yeah.
0: Nope, they found it in a canola field using the Find My iPhone tool, and nope, the phone survived.
2: What?
0: Yeah.
2: Like, still usable?
0: Yeah.
2: I dropped my phone one time in my kitchen on the linoleum. It broke. It was dropped on a corner, it landed perfectly, and it broke.
0: Not even one of those old school Nokias that never break, which we talk about all the time. Mm-hmm. You could drop those things from the space station, and they'd be fine.
2: It would survive. No problem.
0: They could
2: entering into Earth's atmosphere. It would not burn up upon re-entry.
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0: Mornings with Chad and Evan.
1: Okay, Evan, very happy with his fries and gravy choice yesterday.
2: Dude, it was an unbelievable decision. Yeah. I have not been that happy with a food decision at a restaurant in a long time. Well, like, I'm always happy with my food choices.
1: Yeah, yeah.
2: But usually I go with a salad.
1: Right.
2: I'm very happy I decided to avoid a salad yesterday. I deserve more.
1: I'm actually... When you ordered fries and gravy, I was like, 44-year-old man getting gravy?
2: Okay. Yeah, kids get it all the time, too.
1: I know.
2: Or what is
1: it's a young man's game.
2: Gravy's a young man's game.
1: I think so.
2: What's an old person's game?
1: Like vinegar or something?
2: I was going to say vinegar. Although that is a good choice, too.
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0: with Chad and Evan.
1: I was watching a video. This guy was talking about things you should no longer do over the age of 30. And I actually thought there was... Okay. Usually it's malarkey, you know? Usually it's bullcrap. But this one point that he brought up, I agree with. And I want to know what you think about this. Say you're going out for drinks, or maybe you're going out for supper with one or two buddies. Once you hit the age of 30, you should no longer be splitting tabs.
2: Nah, that's wrong. That's BS.
1: It should be one person picks up the tab, knowing that the next time you go out, one of the other guys is going to grab the tab.
2: No.
1: I think so.
2: No.
1: Why are you splitting tabs? Like, why?
2: Because I'm not paying for other people.
1: Well, but the next time.
2: But if there isn't a next time.
1: Well, then you got bigger problems. Then you're either losing friends or you're dead.
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1: Do you think you could fight zombies? 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
2: Oh, I'd do good.
1: You think?
2: Oh, yeah. I could survive.
1: Yeah. I'd be good. I'd die immediately.
2: No, I'd be good. I'd be good. You're just going to stay a little bit ahead of them, right? Enough that you can get a bit of a break. And you just got to know how to survive, Chad. Listen, this goes back to growing up on the mean streets of Wolsey, Saskatchewan. You could survive that. You could survive anything.
1: Do you have a bug-out kit?
2: A what?
1: A bug-out kit.
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1: Well, how are you going to survive with the zombies if you don't have a bug-out kit? 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
2: apocalypse. I know where everything is. 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

0: yesterday. Artist Heather Klein from Saskatchewan and her partner David were out flying around in a Cessna taking pictures. That's what she does. She takes pictures with her phone, and then she uses the pictures, I believe, to paint. She had a little window on the plane that she could open. The phone flew out the window. They were about 1,100 meters high.
1: Wow, so just over a kilometer.
0: Yeah, of course you'd be like, well, that phone is done.
1: Yeah.
0: Nope, they found it in a canola field using the Find My iPhone tool, and nope, the phone survived.
2: What?
0: Yeah.
2: Like, still usable?
0: Yeah.
2: I dropped my phone one time in my kitchen on the linoleum. It broke. It dropped on a corner, it landed perfectly, and it broke.
0: Not even one of those old school Nokias that never break, which we talk about all the time.
2: Mm-hmm.
0: You could drop those things from the space station, and they'd be fine.
2: It would survive. No problem.
0: They could
2: entering into Earth's atmosphere. It would not burn up upon reentry.

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1: 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Extreme Hockey, 1425 McIntyre Street for Bauer Fest. It is on. Well, the doors are open right now. Maybe you're just waking up. 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Kids, if you're in the vehicle and you're about to take off to the lake, say, Mom, Dad, we got to stop at Extreme Hockey. We got to go check out all the brand new gear that Bauer has this year. 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R5 Pro Goalie Pads, Glove, and Blocker. It's got the vintage look on it. I posted a picture of this on social media. 40% off. 40% off goalie gear. You're crazy not to save money. What else do we have? The React 150 helmet combo, so that comes with the cage, 50% off. The S23 Bauer Vapor Skates and Protective, also 40% off. Big Wings will be here a little later on. Some of the Regina Pats will be here a little later on. And all sorts of Bauer giveaways down here today for Bauer Fest at Extreme Hockey, 1425 McIntyre Street.
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0: And 7 Baron on location. Extreme Hockey, 1425 McIntyre Street for Bauerfest. It is on today. Lots of free Bauer prizes and giveaways. But guess what? Lots of Bauer deals straight across the store. But let's talk about some of the prizes that you can win, kids. You come down here, there's cornhole, there's other ways to win prizes, too, outside. You can see the boys outside. They're out there in the tent. There's some Bauer skate croc charms, Bauer stickers, Bauer calendars, keychains. There's going to be one Bauer JBL speaker given away today, and a whole lot more. But then you get into the deals. And by the way, some of the Regina Pats are going to be here between 11 and 1. 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

Well, my computer froze up on me, but I can still talk on the radio. It's Evan Barron on location. I'm at Extreme Hockey, 1425 McIntyre Street. 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Big Wings is going to be down here too, serving up some lunch in a little while, so come down and get that. All right, that's going to be on you, though. That's going to be on you, but they'll be down here for you to get lunch in the parking lot. All sorts of Bauer prizes and giveaways. Some of the Regina Pats will be on site from 11 till 1. I'm not sure who's going to be down here, but you get to check out all the brand new Bauer line for the season at Bauerfest, Extreme Hockey, 1425 McIntyre Street.

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The water is calling. Maybe it's time you answered. 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

0: little bit of the best, the worst, and everything in between. 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
1: Whole lot of sunburns out there.
2: Friday, you were golfing. You saw me in the backyard.
1: Yeah, I seen you.
2: You seen me. I was out swimming with the kids for a while, and I was only out there for like an hour.
1: Uh-huh.
2: Okay, and I thought I had sunscreened everywhere. Sunscreen my back and my belly, you know, my tum-tum.
1: Mm-hmm.
2: And I forgot to sunscreen my upper arms, apparently.
1: Oh, yeah.
2: And I found that out real quick. They are bright red. And then Saturday went out golfing, and you know how it is? Well, first off, the next morning shower was not a fun one.
1: Mm.
2: And then when you get that the afternoon sun on the next day on those sunburns,
1: yeah,
2: holy crap.
1: Well, we had Elliot had ball on the weekend, and so to begin with, well, that's how I'm beginning this. But Des took Elliot and his buddy Nash out to the lake on Friday, so they're out hanging out and you know what doing whatever. And then Des got home and didn't really realize, but she didn't put sunscreen on her back.
2: Oh no!
1: And then she had to cover up while she was sitting in the sun on Saturday. Because it was so bad. Her back was so bad. We brought a tent, like a full pop-up, like 8x8 or 10x10 tent to sit under. And then had to move with the sun, right? To stay in the shade. And then had that yesterday as well. Like she is, I've never seen her burn like this before.
2: Ugh.
1: And so, yeah, it's nasty. I remember as a kid getting one
2: on
1: my back. And it was so bad. Like it blistered. It was bad.
2: The back is the worst too, because you can't sleep.
1: Mm-hmm.
2: Like it's just and it's so common because it's so tough to sunscreen back there.
1: Well, yeah, if you don't have anyone and you don't have even the spray bottle,
2: right?
1: Not much you can do.
2: I had I remember one time I did a car show. Like I was on location at a car show many years ago when I first started radio. I didn't put sunscreen on my legs.
1: Oh,
2: and I was there all day. My legs were so burnt they were purple.
1: So one of the worst spots to get a burn as well is just above the knee. You know, when you're sitting down, your shorts ride up higher, just above the knee. It is a terrible spot to get a burn.
2: I used to always think, too, that putting aloe on after was wimpy. Like, I used to just be like, no, you just grin and bear it.
1: Right.
2: Just grin and bear it, go through. Oh, man, now if I even get the most minor of burns, I'm like, Callie, where's the aloe?
1: Here's a little tip. If you get burnt, vinegar. You put vinegar on it.
2: Oh, that seems horrible.
1: No, it takes the burn away. It helps. It doesn't do it completely. But I know, like, for Holden, when he had one earlier this year, a little bit of one, put aloe on, or sorry, vinegar on, and then aloe after, and the next morning, it was like, it was a tan. It's crazy what it can do.
2: Oh.
1: So vinegar, try it out. You'll be a pickle.

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It's Evan Barron on location. Bauerfest on right now. Extreme Hockey and Sport, 1425 McIntyre Street on all day today. There's all sorts of free things to give away. You can play some Plinko outside to win some sunglasses, maybe a Bauer skate towel, maybe even a Bauer JBL speaker to give away down here as well. And a new food truck coming all the way from PA called Big Wings is down here today serving up some food as well. Some Regina Pats will be down here at about 11 o'clock for Bauerfest. I'm not sure who's coming down here, but there are great deals here at Extreme Hockey. Again, 1425 McIntyre Street, S24 Supreme Skates and Protective Gear, 25% off. 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If you need some new goalie gear, this is a place to do it. Extreme Hockey with Bauerfest. It is on, for a little bit here. The React 150 helmet combo with cage, 50% off. 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Like I said, Big Wings is here, the food truck. They're going to be serving up food here in just a little while. Regina Pats will be down here from 11 until 1. All sorts of Bauer prizes and giveaways to give away here throughout the day. It is Bauerfest at Extreme Hockey, 1425 McIntyre Street.

0: rest of the week, reheated to perfection. Chad and Evan's leftovers on The Wolf.
1: Last week, Evan shows me a video of an unusual looking raccoon named Jimothy.
2: Yeah, people have named him Jimothy. Yeah, and I says to you, Chad, look at this stupid looking animal.
1: And it was in Seattle, and I was like, that's AI. Like, there's no way. So this raccoon.
2: I said no.
1: If you haven't seen Jimothy the raccoon, it looks. I don't know how to explain.
2: It's short, little, like, I don't even know how you. Yeah, it's tough to explain. There's like, doesn't look like. Well, he doesn't have a tail.
1: No tail.
2: He's got regular size raccoon legs.
1: Have you ever
2: seen a small little body?
1: Yeah, like if you've been to Mexico before, there's those capybaras that walk around. It kind of looks like that, but yet almost walks a little human-like. Like, it's strange.
2: Humans don't walk on four legs.
1: No, I know, but like it stands more upright than a normal raccoon. Anyway, it's real. Mm-hmm. Jimothy is very real. Jimothy suffers from, well, not suffers, but has short spine syndrome. And the reason I say doesn't suffer is because everybody says that Jimothy is thriving.
2: He looks good. Looks like a healthy raccoon.
1: Yeah.
2: Actually, you know, it's funny the way he runs. He kind of runs like Gollum. He does. That's how he kind of runs. Like, if you think of, like, Gollum from Lord of the Rings and how he will run with, like, all four, on all fours. That's how he looks.
1: I'm looking at it now. You're right. It's a... You know, that thing is creepy, though.
2: It is super creepy.
1: The fact that that thing actually exists is terrifying, but...
2: Short spine syndrome or short femur syndrome?
1: I've got short femur syndrome, so I feel for Jimothy. I really do.

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1: It's Evan Barron on location. I'm at Extreme Hockey, 1425 McIntyre Street. Bauerfest is on here. There's all sorts of free stuff given away. And it looks like Big Wings is getting set up here. A new food truck coming to town. It looks good. I can't wait to tie into some of these. I'll post a video of me crushing some of these wings after. Come down and enjoy some of those. That's on you. Just like the great deals that they have down here today. S24 Supreme Skates and Protective Gear, 25% off. 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R5 Pro Goalie Pads Glove Blocker, the vintage look, 40% off. I posted pictures of that on social media pages. The React 150 Helmet Combo, that comes with the cage, 50% off. You need the greatest and the best protective gear in the game, and that is with Bauer. S23 Vapor Skates and Protective Gear, 40% off. The Pats are going to be down here in just a little bit. It is Bauerfest on today at Extreme Hockey, 1425 McIntyre Street. 104.9
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0: ones you love the first time, reheated to perfection. Or a little crispy. Chad and Evan's Leftovers on The Wolf.
1: Each year, the different EA Sports games, they go through, they run through, and then make a prediction on who's going to win the Cup.
2: Yeah.
1: Stanley Cup,
2: yeah,
1: MLB, doesn't matter, yeah. Right? So they have done this for EA Sports FC. That's their soccer game. They have successfully predicted the World Cup winner 5 times in a row.
2: Whoa.
1: So back in 2010, they predicted Spain would win. Germany in 2014, France in 2018, Argentina in 2022, and then this year again, Spain winning the World Cup again. Mm-hmm. So 5 times in a row. I don't know the last time any other sports game has gone something like that, right?
2: That's it's a little eerie.
1: It is crazy to think. 5 times in a row?
2: Right.
1: That's nuts.
2: And seeing that, I mean, Spain definitely did not have guaranteed odds going into this World Cup.
1: No.
2: I mean, they didn't even have better odds going into the final.
1: No, Argentina is the favorite for that.
2: So for it to do that, that's crazy.
1: It is pretty crazy. It neat to see too. Like neat to think that they actually got it right that many times.
2: Yeah, for sure. Another thing too, there was I'm not sure if you heard about this pilot, a Spanish pilot was flying a plane full of Argentinian people during the World Cup.
1: Yeah.
2: Like during the game. And of course everybody on the plane is tortured because they don't know what's going on. Pilots have access to things happening.
1: Yeah.
2: And the pilot went on the speaker and announced that Argentina had won the World Cup.
1: Oh no.
2: And the whole plane went crazy. Everybody started jumping up and down, and then he went, no, just kidding. and the whole plane just fell silent.
1: Just absolutely completely trolled them.
2: But no disorder. Like,
1: really?
2: Which is crazy because you saw how the Argentinians reacted on the field.
1: Oh, yeah.
2: And in the streets.
1: Well, they take that stuff very seriously.
2: That pilot
1: right?
2: is pretty lucky they didn't throw him out of the plane and figure out how to land that plane.

Here's the Wolf, 306-936-WOLF. 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Water is calling. Maybe it's time you answered it.

0: The best of the week, rehashed. Chad and Evan's leftovers on 104.9 The Wolf.
1: Well, it's another week, so that means another study going into coffee. It seems that there is a different one all the time here, but drinking up to 5 cups of coffee daily may lower risk of stroke and diabetes, according to the American Heart Association. That is what they're suggesting. Up to 5 cups of coffee a day is safe for most adults and may be linked to a lower risk of some major health conditions.
2: 5 cups is a lot.
1: It is quite a bit. I mean, you and I have only had one so far this morning. I'll go have another one here right when we're done talking about this. But like, there's a big distinction between coffee.

0: and like synthetic caffeine products like energy drinks, shots, pills. It's not the same thing at all.
1: Yeah, crushing but, five monsters in a day?
0: Not good.
1: No.
0: No, no. Probably. And I know you can get the sugar-free ones, right? But they're still not good for you that way. But they're saying it actually comes down to the brewing method of it all. So what the report says is that the positive heart association applies to specifically to, or this one applies specifically to paper filtered and instant coffee. So you get all your fancy French press and espresso and Turkish coffee and all your fancy coffees that you're brewing. That one actually increases your LDL, bad cholesterol.
1: Okay, so hold on. So like, is it the filter that does it? Like it's the paper filter that makes it?
0: That's kind of what I'm getting from all of this.
1: Can you filter pizza through a paper filter?
0: We're going to go try right now.
1: Oh, lovely.

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4: 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Bauerfest is on right now. Lots of free stuff to be handed out, like skate towels, some sunglasses. One Bauer JBL speaker will be given away today as well. And the Regina Pats, a few of the Regina Pats are down here, too. They just got in here a little while ago. Reese Hamilton, Taylor Tabajniuk, and Ellis Mayette. 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And we have Big Wings down here, too. 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

0: They've got hangovers, so you get this. Chad and Evan's Leftovers on 104.9 The Wolf. 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
1: Nothing is built to last anymore. Nothing. Like, when we moved into our place in Pilot Butte, we got a new washer and dryer. Mm-hmm. We had to fix the dryer a couple of times, and then we had to get a new one. And we haven't been there for 10 years. Washer's right. Still going. Mm-hmm. But we had to get a new dryer already.
2: Oh, yeah.
1: Microwave is broken. Had issues with the fridge.
2: Yep.
1: Dishwasher. Everything.
2: TVs.
1: TVs are definitely. But nothing is built to last anymore, right? Mm-hmm. It's just we're all consumers, and it's like, hey, we need this. We have to spend more money on it. We have to have it.
2: Right.
1: One couple in the UK has the UK's oldest fridge. Still from the 1930s.
2: Whoa.
1: It is still working after 90 years. So this couple, they're elderly, they're in their 80s. They ended up buying the fridge in 1949. And they ended up spending £49 because it's UK, right? So that's why they're talking in pounds.
2: Yeah.
1: Which would equal to £2,200 in today's money.
2: No, they bought it with 49 pounds of cheese.
1: Yeah, that's right. That's right. But you just never know. Listen. You don't know who's listening and who understands what anymore.
2: That's true.
1: Right?
2: That's
1: so you got to kind of dumb it down. But so they it's 2 feet wide and 3 feet tall.
2: Oh,
1: and
2: small.
1: Yeah, it is. It's a smaller fridge, but it still runs. Their newer fridge and freezer have needed replacing, but this one is still running.
2: Hold on. So are you going to call them and ask? Because you know they still have a landline without caller ID. So are you going to call them and ask them if their refrigerator's running?
1: This is
2: and
1: why.
2: And then they'll be like, yes, very slowly because it's old.
1: But this is why in the article they refused to print their name so no one would call them.

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1: I am Evan, and I am on location today at Extreme Hockey, 1425 McIntyre Street for Bauerfest. All the Olenics are rolling in. Hey, going to spend all of Brad's money, aren't you, Holden?
2: Yes.
1: come on down. Bauerfest is on right now. We've got big wings here. Just crushed a whole bunch of those. They're delicious. Bauer prizes and giveaways. See, Griffin Olenick's got his T-shirt on in here now. Hey, his Bauer T-shirt. All sorts of free stuff to be handed out outside for Bauer Fest. Just go play some Plinko. Win some great prizes. Drive some wings into you, too. We have from the Pats, Reese Hamilton, Taylor Tabajniak, and Ellis Miette. They're down here hanging out. Maybe come down. Go sign a jersey. Sign whatever you have. And play some cornhole. They just played some cornhole with Des. Seven Baron on location. Today I am at Extreme Hockey, 1425 McIntyre Street for Bauer Fest. It is on all day. Come get some free stuff and save some money.
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1: I think my mic was on that entire time. That's okay. I didn't say anything wrong. What's going on? My name's Evan. I am at Extreme Hockey, 1425 McIntyre Street for Bauer Fest. 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

0: first and everything in between. Chad and Evan's Leftovers on The Wolf.
1: Elon Musk is Elon Musking it up again.
2: Oh, gosh. What now?
1: He is now saying that he would like to make a historically accurate Odyssey movie with Grok AI because Elon Musk has a problem with, well, first off, Lupita Nyong'o being in the movie, he's got a problem with that because... because she's black and she plays what he thinks should be a white part.
2: Oh,
1: he also supported some transphobic posts about Elliot Page playing Achilles. Page didn't play Achilles, played Sinon, but okay.
2: So,
1: and less than 5 minutes of screen time, too, by the way. Like, Page was barely in the movie.
2: Right.
1: And I thought Elliot Page did a good job.
2: So I don't think that he maybe it's not so much that it's the historical accuracy of what was portrayed in there. It's just the casting that he's really has the issue with and the color of the people and how they identify.
1: Yeah.
2: I think that's what the issue is, because Grok will not be able to find more information than anyone else that is available out there. It's not like you can interview someone that was involved.
1: Mm-hmm.
2: If it was something that was actually that happened.
1: And also, how can it be historically accurate when it's a story? It's fiction. It's fiction.
2: Is it?
1: Yeah. It's fiction. The Odyssey.
2: Is it?
1: Yes! Well, I don't know, actually. Maybe it's not. I mean, you got me thinking.
2: Well, listen. Anything's believable. I even dated someone one time that asked me if Lord of the Rings was based on actual events. That's not even a word of a lie. And that is when we broke up.
1: Yeah, good.

0: with Chad and Evan.
1: Okay, Evan, very happy with his fries and gravy choice yesterday.
2: Dude, it was an unbelievable decision. Yeah. I have not been that happy with a food decision at a restaurant in a long time. Well, like, I'm always happy with my food choices.
1: Yeah, yeah.
2: But usually I go with a salad.
1: Right.
2: I'm very happy I decided to avoid a salad yesterday. I deserve more.
1: I'm actually... When you ordered fries and gravy, I was like, 44-year-old man getting gravy?
2: Okay. Yeah, kids get it all the time, too.
1: I know.
2: Or what is
1: it? It's a young man's game.
2: Oh, gravy is a young man's game.
1: I think so.
2: What's an old person's game?
1: Like vinegar or something?
2: I was going to say vinegar. Although that is a good choice, too.

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Maybe it's time you answered it.

0: all the best of the week, reheated to perfection. Chad and Evan's Leftovers on The Wolf.
1: Where are the worst places to sleep? Name one.
2: Just in any tent.
1: Okay.
2: Worst places to sleep on a plane. I hate sleeping on planes.
1: Or in an airport.
2: Oh, God. The worst benches.
1: The chairs.
2: Sometimes you'll find, you know, places that accommodate for it, but not very often.
1: Yeah, and some airports now have actual, like, little beds you can rent and go into.
2: Or hotels attached to the airport.
1: Well, but if you're only there for a few hours,
2: right?
1: Not used getting a hotel. No, yeah. Used getting one.
2: True.
1: Any post on social media. The TSA, the Transportation Security Administration, has said, they posted photos of this, you can bring a hammock to the airport. You can actually bring a hammock to the airport, and you can tie it up between poles and set it up and sleep in one. And they're saying it's fine. You can hang your napping apparatus and sleep. I think it's great.
2: Well,
1: if you're going to be traveling a long distance and you're going to have, and especially if you're on a budget, right? And you're going to be having like long layovers, why not?
2: Yeah, but then you know these hose heads are going to hang them up in the most inconvenient of places.
1: Were you saying just Canadians are going to do it?
2: No, I'm saying just hose heads in general. Like,
1: well, hose heads are idiots.
2: Airports are full of hose heads.
1: Well, that's a Canadian term. That's a derogatory term.
2: That's hosers.
1: Well, hose head.
2: People who like people in airports are stupid. Like, they forget that they are living in a society when you're in an airport. Mm-hmm. It's a ruthless, it's a lawless place.
1: It is. And that's why hammocks should be allowed.
2: Because they're going to put it up and they're going to hang it up between two poles in a place where people walk.
1: Well, you know where the lineup goes, right?
2: Yeah.
1: When you're trying to board the plane. I'm here for it though. From now on, if I'm going to travel and I'm going to have a long layover, like the last time when I went down to, when we went to Arizona, we were in Vegas for how long?
2: Six hours.
1: I wish I would have brought a hammock with me because I would have napped in it.
2: Yeah, but then you would have missed seeing Fat Joe. Remember? We saw Fat Joe walk by us.

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1: There, it helps when my microphone's on. Then I can talk. 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I am Evan, and I'm on location today. 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

0: ones you love the first time, reheated to perfection. Or a little crispy. Chad and Evan's Leftovers on The Wolf.
1: Just coming down this morning, Patrick Kane is now back with the Chicago Blackhawks. The team announced this, saying that he signed a two-year, $16 million contract. $8 million a year. That's what the cap hit's going to be. I mean, he's won three cups with the Blackhawks. You know, he won the Conn Smythe in 2013.
2: Yeah.
1: They've been around a long time, you know?
2: Yeah, but what is with the NHL? How does the NHL determine what they're paying people? Like, it seems...
1: Well, it's not up to the NHL. It's up to the individual teams.
2: No, I know, but, like, I just think of Leo Carlson. Like,
1: stupidest contract.
2: The Ducks are paying him $18 million a year.
1: Mm-hmm.
2: And he's Leo Carlson. Like...
1: He hasn't proven himself.
2: In my mind, when I think of even top 10 NHL players, he doesn't even make my top 10 list.
1: No, he's not in. I don't think he's probably in anyone's top 10 list.
2: So why would he be the number one paid player? Because he has a good agent, I guess.
1: Well, there's that.
2: And they got a battle.
1: Offer sheets. And yeah, that's Philadelphia essentially is what caused the whole kerfuffle, right?
2: Right.
1: And obviously, the Ducks want to keep him around and try and make him another franchise player for the team, right? $18 million, but... I don't know. You know, the more I kind of think about it, it's probably good to have Patrick Kane there to be a leader, right? To just a veteran and show Bedard and the up and coming kids what it takes to be a leader.
2: But $8 million a year worth?
1: Sure, why not? I mean, now that I think about it more, to have leadership like that and teach everyone what it takes to win. I mean, really, that's a good deal. At $8 million.
2: So when you see these salaries, Evan.
1: Yes.
2: As an Oilers fan, does that make you nervous?
1: No.
2: Because the Oilers are they just going to pay McDavid whatever it takes? Like he could come to them and say whatever number and they'll pay it?
1: So
2: he'll be $22 million a year.
1: This is year one of his two-year contract with the Oilers.
2: Yeah.
1: At $12.5 million
2: a year, right?
1: Yeah. This year, after this season, he'll sign another deal with the Oilers. And my guess is it will be $21 to $22 million a year.
2: It has to be.
1: Oh, for sure.
2: Like if Carlson's
1: for sure
2: getting $18 million a year,
1: But now there's, you know, the cap space has gone up, right, in the NHL for each team. So there's going to be more and more room for these teams to sign players like that, right? Like your Connor McDavid's and everything. Mm. But they're going to also have to get a team in with him that can do something.
2: Do you
1: right?
2: know, do you know who the highest paid player was this year
1: in the NHL? I actually don't know.
2: Kaprizov. $19.1 million on paper.
1: I think that was like his first year with this contract.
2: And that's disgusting.
1: Oh, it's crazy. But then you factor in and you look at what do MLB players make? I know they have a long season.
2: I agree.
1: And then you look at NFL, NBA. Those contracts are crazy.
2: Yeah.
1: They make a lot more money than the NHL players. So.
2: Oh, I absolutely agree. Like when it comes to, like NHL players are underpaid
1: mm-hmm.
2: when it comes to all of the sports. But I just don't understand how they evaluate like what each player is worth. It really seems out of whack now.
1: But you know, you think and like back to Patrick Kane. I mean, he was a first overall pick in like 2007, I think. Right. So I mean, he's good. He's got a resume to earn that $8 million. Mm-hmm. Right. Three cups. He's got an Art Ross. He's got a Hart Trophy. Ted Lindsay Award. Again, he won the Conn Smythe, three Stanley Cups.
2: I'll tell you who should be getting paid more.
1: Me.
2: Bouchard.
1: Bouchard?
2: Yeah. I say that to piss you off.

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1: Yeah, I'm Evan, and I am at Extreme Hockey, 1425 McIntyre Street. Bauerfest is on. There is deals. Well, if it's got Bauer on, you're probably going to get a deal on it. There's lots of great deals. And you can actually come down and check out all the new Bauer line for this upcoming season, which is a lot closer than you think. Lots of Bauer prizes and giveaways to be had as well. Come down, get your name in for that Bauer JBL speaker. They'll be given away a little later on. And Big Wings is down here, food truck that did fantastic. I crushed some wings earlier. Lots of free stuff, like I said, but there's great deals down here. Okay, lots of deals to be had on skates, goalie equipment, helmets, any kind of protective gear, sticks as well. Save 25% on the Nexus Tracer sticks. Also, Reese Hamilton, Taylor Tabajniak, and Ellis Miette from the Regina Pats are down here. Maybe you could play some cornhole with them. I've seen them play some cornhole. Played a few games of that, actually. So come on down. They're becoming pros. Get an autograph. It's Bauer Fed Extreme Hockey, 1425 McIntyre Street.
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2: One last time for me, but I'll tell you what, the deals are on for, well, today. 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
1: I was watching a video. This guy was talking about things you should no longer do over the age of 30, and I actually thought there was usually it's malarkey, you know. Usually it's bullcrap. But this one point that he brought up, I agree with, and I want to know what you think about this. Say you're going out for drinks, or maybe you're going out for supper with one or two buddies. Okay? Once you hit the age of 30, you should no longer be splitting tabs.
2: Nah, that's wrong. That's BS.
1: It should be one person picks up the tab, knowing that the next time you go out, one of the other guys is going to grab the tab.
2: No.
1: I think so.
2: No.
1: Why are you splitting tabs?
2: I'm not paying for other people.
1: Well, but the next time.
2: But if there isn't a next time.
1: However, I will say this. Now that I'm not drinking, if I go out and my buddies get drinks, I'm not paying for a pile of their drinks when I get nothing, because I'm not, you know what I mean? Like, they're going to they're going to have six drinks and I'm going to have nothing.
2: It's a thing. I'm not paying for buddies to have six drinks. I'll pay for myself to have six drinks. Paying for my buddies.
1: But if you're going out and having one or two drinks and a meal, there's nothing wrong with just
2: splitting. I'm not paying for someone's meal. I'll pay for drinks.
1: But you're not. Because the next time, they're going to pay for yours.
2: Not for sure. What if there is no next time?
1: Well, then you got bigger problems. Then you're either losing friends or you're dead.
2: Or you're just busy.
1: There will be a next time at some point.
2: A lot of the times, you know, you go out and, you know, say you're at a hockey tournament or something with the kids. So I'm using this as an example, okay?
1: Okay.
2: You're out. You know, you're like, yeah, here, let me get the first round. You know, you're sitting around. I do that all the time. And then, of course, people are like, oh, you got the last one here. Let me get this one. Right? That's how I'll do it. You know, that way.
1: Well, yeah. That's,
2: but then it's like,
1: in a large group.
2: I'm not going out and paying for someone to have a steak sandwich.
1: But that's in a large group. Like, if it's just you with two of your buddies.
2: Still not doing it.
1: It just can all be on one tab. Like, you're not going drink by drink. You're just putting it all on one tab.
2: Still won't do it.
1: Why?
2: Because I'm cheap.
1: That's got nothing to do with being like, it all works out, Evan.
2: It doesn't always work out. And I said always twice because I really had to lay it into you that it doesn't always work out. No. You know, now, especially in this economy.
1: Yeah.
2: You know, people are doing that less and less.
1: Although
2: I will buy, you know, and then you're sitting around having drinks. Like, yeah, here, you know, but let's get a round of shots. Put those on my tab.
1: But if...
2: They always split it up, usually.
1: I will say this, though. If I'm going out with buddies and I know one of them is going to pick up the tab, I always dumb down what I'm going to order. So it's like, if that night I was going to drink a couple scotch, I won't drink scotch that night because I don't want to put that on them.
2: Oh, no. That's when if you got a buddy that's willing to do that, that's when you get something that is crazy expensive.
1: Hey, do you have a 16-year?
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0: watching a video. This guy was talking about things you should no longer do over the age of 30. And I actually thought there was... Usually it's malarkey, you know? Usually it's bullcrap. But this one point that he brought up, I agree with. And I want to know what you think about this. Say you're going out for drinks, or maybe you're going out for supper with one or two buddies. Once you hit the age of 30, you should no longer be splitting tabs.
1: Nah, that's wrong. That's BS.
0: It should be one person picks up the tab, knowing that the next time you go out, one of the other guys is going to grab the tab.
1: No.
0: I think so.
1: No.
0: Why are you splitting tabs? Like, why?
1: I'm not paying for other people.
0: Well, but the next time.
1: But if there isn't a next time.
0: Well, then you got bigger problems. Then you're either losing friends or you're dead.
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The water is calling. Maybe it's time you answered it.

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1: Do you think you could fight zombies? Like, if it came down to it, how do you think you would do?
2: Oh, I'd do good.
1: You think?
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1: Yeah, I'd be good. I'd die immediately.
2: No, I'd be good. I'd be good. You're just going to stay a little bit ahead of them, right? Enough that you can get a bit of a break. You just got to know how to survive, Chad. Listen, this goes back to growing up on the mean streets of Wolseley, Saskatchewan. You can survive that. You can survive anything.
1: Do you have a bug-out kit?
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1: 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It's when you have, like, all of your supplies ready to roll. Like, oh. You're ready to go if there's any
2: apocalypse.
1: Or
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0: We've been rocking Regina since dial-up internet. 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You're old. 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